0: Brand new whip, just hopped in. 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
1: Lagu-lagu hit sepanjang hari. Memories bring back, memories bring back your. I guess I kinda like the way you know I'm doing the pain. 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